My baby got a wild streak. 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The moon peeping up on the east side. My baby stepping into her gate.

it up in her hair. 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Yes, she loves a midnight ride. Likes to cruise the

0: park my Harley on a side street, wait for her in the dark, when she turns the corner strutting, every dog in the alley starts to bark.
1: Вие сте с Радио БГ Лондон. Часът е 1 часът и 30 минути. She love a midnight ride. Likes to cruise the city on the back street nasty side.

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0: 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Yeah, as I was saying before, loneliness can get you down. And I have heard of loneliness blowing

And I know it's stupid to be mad about the boy. I'm so ashamed of it, but must admit the

Willett ever cloy. This odd diversity of misery and joy, I'm feeling quite insane.

reach the highest peak, but it doesn't thrill me half as much as dancing cheek to cheek. Oh, I'd love to go out fishing in a river or a creek, but I don't enjoy it half as much

howling wind is whistling in the night. 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Something's pulling me outside to ride around in circles. I know